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2: Tēnā koe.
1: Ngā mihi nui kia koe for coming on our show and having a kōrero with us. First of all, can you give our listeners a kōrero about who you are, where you're from and what you do?
2: Tēnā tātou whānau, ko Aroha Savage tōkingoa. No te whāna apanui a hau, I am a kaiako at North Tech at the moment and I teach a wahine and a carpentry course in Ngā Whā and Whangarei. We also have a kaitaia cohort and I am the project lead for the Fire Project Kaupapa, which we run up in Te Heku.
1: Rawe. We've definitely seen a lot of kōrero about the Fire Project and the cabins that have been built with this kaupapa, and it's great and inspirational to see all our wahine and they're getting amongst it. So what was the inspiration behind the Fire Project, and what did you hope it would achieve for wahine here in Te Tai Tokerau?
2: Well, really, it was a group of mates of mine. We got together and we built us a cabin on our whenua, and we realised that, you know, in actual fact, our whānau need these skills and they need the learning. So, we're planning how we could assist our wahine in particular in building something that's affordable, building on their whenua and building something that's warm and dry for their whānau. So, we ended up with the Fire Project Kaupapa. We did a bit of a pilot in Wainui, in Ahipara, and we were able to complete a cabin in 5 days, which was which was amazing, you know, for wahine who have never picked up tools before. Just pretty much rolled out of bed, come out of the bush, and then straight on the tools, on the drop saws, on the drills. I feel like it was more empowering for our wahine to be able to have a tutu, you know, without anybody, without any judgment or without any tāne behind them saying you're not doing it right, you know, all those kind of judgments that we get from other people. And I did my apprenticeship down in Auckland, and it was kind of daunting working with tāne all day, every day. It was a bit lonely. So for me, it was about creating a safe space for our wahine to learn the skills and enjoy it at the same time. So,
1: Kia ora. You know, our wahine in Te Hiku o Te Ika, and I don't know if it's, all our rural wahine, we're very independent. So it doesn't surprise me that they were able to take it up. But what changes have you seen in wahine who take part of the wānanga, both during the build and afterwards?
2: Man, it's transformational. I mean, we've seen some wahine reconnect back to their marae, because as you may or not know, it is a marae-based kaupapa. We did that intentionally so that people could reconnect to their marae or connect. You know, some of them haven't even been back there. So just having all the other aspects of our whare tapawha, I guess, involved in this kaupapa has been really amazing. And just seeing our wahine grow in other spaces, not just the building side, but even just in general. Yeah.
1: So obviously it was important to base this kaupapa on a marae and combine practical trades with kaupapa Māori values, yeah.
2: I mean, we're trying to, all our kaupapa run through our Māori lens, so ensuring that tikanga was at the top of our list when running these wānanga. It relates more to our people, and it's an easier way for them to feel comfortable when we're doing it how they want to learn.
1: Kia ora, kia ora. So looking ahead, what are your hopes for the fire project and the impact it could have across Te Tai Tokiro?
2: Well, personally, well, from our natives crew, we want to try and get to all the marae in Te Heku. That would be amazing if we could reach everybody and share the love and the learnings that come with the kaupapa with everybody. Yeah, if we could scale it and grow it so that we can reach all the marae in Te Tai Tokiro, that would be even better.
1: Kia ora, tēnā koe mō ira, kōrero. Is there any future for the kaupapa to head down your ways to te whānau Apanui? I'm sure it's a kaupapa they would love to have there too.
2: It's on the cards, and I've been getting whānau knocking on my door asking if we can go down there, and that'll be a dream come true, actually, if we could take it down there. So hopefully.
1: Ka pai. Ngā mihi, aroha, great mahi that you're doing e hua. Ngā mihi nui ki a koe kua whai wāhi mai ki te kōrero ki a tātai. Do you have any final kōrero for our listeners here in Te Hiku o Te Ika?
2: No, just stay tuned to our social media pages if you want to be involved in one of our fire project kaupapa. We've got some coming up at the end of this year, so yeah, stay on the lookout.
1: Ka pai, ngā mihi nui ki a koe, ki a pai tō rā, ne?
2: Tēnā tātou.

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3: Māori orara.
4: Horaha, in between Scott's Point and Te Pake Stream. Now when Tohe left Kapowairua, he was accompanied by a servant called Ariki. They carried on down the beach until they reached a small island called Matapia. Here they saw some whale bones lying in the sand, and Tohe picked one up saying that he would like to use it as a weapon. And so the name of the area is remembered as such, Tohoraha, Tohora, whale, Tohoraha.

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1: Kia ora, Daphne, nice to meet you.
0: Kia ora, thank you for having some time to have a chat about this kaupapa today. Before we get into it, can you give our listeners a little bit of a background on who you are and where you're from, what you do?
1: I'm the CEO of Tradeify. Tradeify is a job management system that small business tradies use to run their back office and run their business ultimately. And I'm based in Auckland.
0: Ah, kia ora. So New Zealand building reforms are changing how tradies do business. What do you think the government's building reforms will mean for Kiwi tradies in practical terms?
1: Yeah, in practice, I think some of the removal of the red tape means there'll be faster starts on work. And probably the big ones, or the biggest one, is the ability to not have consent to build small outbuildings. So if a building is sort of 70 metres squared or below, there's no need to get the consent that would have existed before. So that will speed up that small business builder's work. The other one is rooftop solar. Again, blanket consent exemption for rooftop solar. So again, installs will be a lot quicker. And then there's a few other things, like there's thousands more Australian products now available. So if you're a plumber, you ever tried to buy taps, Watermark certified taps are now available as one small example. So it just means that work should start to happen a bit quicker than it did historically. It does mean the only downside, it's not really a downside, but the tradies will need to manage some of that compliance themselves. There are some requirements to make sure they record certificates and job photography and those types of things within the guidelines. But ultimately, it should hopefully mean more work and faster jobs.
0: Yeah, so it sounds like a great opportunity, not only for tradies, but people wanting to build. So how are you seeing technology change the way trade businesses operate day to day?
1: I think the biggest thing we've seen over the last few years is that consumers expect tradies to do more of how they interact with them electronically. So sending emails with quotes, those types of things. Mm. And those tradies that are using technology, like products like Tradeify and there's others, to send out quotes, are seeing much faster quote acceptance times. So we've seen over the last couple of years, that's dropped from historic averages of about 11 and a half days for a customer to accept a quote. Has dropped to about 7 days in the first half of this year. So again, using technology means, A, you can manage the compliance side and have a track record of everything you've done, which is going to be more important with these changes in legislation. And secondarily, it just means you're more likely to get your work accepted faster by customers. The other big one is cash flow, which is a really sort of a hot topic for any small business tradie. We are seeing cash flow is actually improving. So again, similar to quote acceptance times, we're seeing that customers are paying faster. So previously it was about 13 days to get paid. A couple of years ago, it's now down to about 10 days if we look at our system. So again, that's a big improvement in terms of the ability of tradies to pay their suppliers, pay their staff and all the stuff that's important.
0: Great. So Tradeify is essentially becoming the administration for your small businesses and saving time?
1: Correct. Yeah, ultimately it's about really our ambition and mission of the company has always been to make trades as good at running their business as they are at the trade they do. And ultimately that really means about trying to reduce the amount of time they're spending in evenings and weekends trying to keep up with admin. So a lot of the work can be done on the job when they're mobile. So when they get back to the office, most of the heavy lifting of admin has been done. But ultimately it also gives a much better customer experience because you've got that, you've invoiced them, you've collected payment, potentially while you're actually at the site, even in some instances if it's a small job. So way more efficient.
0: I'm not trying to create an advertisement for your business here, but it sounds like a great opportunity for small businesses around the motu. Do you offer your services to small businesses located rurally or all across Aotearoa?
1: Yeah, all across Aotearoa, we offer a 2-week free trial. So if you want to test the product out and have a go, just go to www.tradeifyhq.com. And you can set up a free trial, play around with the product. And we also offer free training once you've onboarded. So if you want to sign up for the product, again, we have people online that can help people, because it sometimes is a heavy lift to move from either manual spreadsheets, pen and paper, to a new system. I think that's often the thing that intimidates trainees to start using software. But I'd recommend it. We offer training. And like I say, even if you just start by using the product to quote for work and collect payment, that in itself will speed things up. And again, if you are a builder or a solar fitter and you are having to, again, record more of these compliance checks, and actually having a software that does that just makes you safer in the future.
0: Ah, kia ora. You know, when we talk about things that are intimidating to them, isn't another cost, or is it cost savvy for businesses to be a part of this kaupapa?
1: Yeah, we think you reap the rewards, and just it pays for itself just in terms of the time that you save. We see most of our customers claiming to save at least anywhere from sort of 10 plus hours a week, which if you think about it, it's more than a working day. So in that respect, we think the software pays for itself, but also you're probably more likely to win more work because of the speed at which you can get quotes out and then get those customers accepting the work.
0: Hey, it sounds great. So what advice would you give trade businesses looking to make the most of these new reforms?
1: I think ultimately, if you don't, I think lean into finding those customers that need that work. So again, if you're a solar fitter, this is a great time to really be out there advertising your local community to get that work done, because it will just be easier. And the other piece of advice is just to make sure that you have the systems in place to deal with the additional compliance in some areas. I'll give you an example. Plumbers and can now self-certify their work, which is great if they're PDGB endorsed. They can sign off their own work. That will speed things up a lot. But they still need to submit a certificate of compliance within 10 days. They'll need to have photos of the work that they took. They'll have to take their own pressure gauge measurements, all this type of stuff. So again, making sure you have the systems in place that doesn't become a burden will be important.
0: Great. Well, thank you, Michael, for coming on to have a kōrero with us about this kaupapa today. Do you have any final words for our listeners here in the far north?
1: No, just good luck with it. I think we really appreciate that running a small trades business is super rewarding. It's a really good business to be in these days, but it can be challenging. So again, just think about, you know, those systems and find those other trainees that maybe already have systems in place and lean on them to see how they adapted and how they did that.
0: Ka pai, ngā mihi nui, kia koe, kia pai tō rā. Have a good day.
1: Yeah, you too. Thanks very much. See ya. Bye.
0: Thank you.

0: Cape Te Reinga. This is a very sacred place for the Māori. According to custom, this is the place from where the spirits gather after travelling up the west coast. After climbing down to the Puhutukawa tree, which faces the homeland of Hawaiki, they leap off and continue on their journey. Te Ta, Reinga, place of living. Te Reinga.
1: E waka tauki, Māori. Te harori, rangi tahi.
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1: Tikau. 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Tikau, of course, is a place, and in that place there is a rock which is white in colour, and this rock was used for drying out the kumara. You would place the scraped kumara on the rock, which would be heated by the sun, and leave it there until it was dried out. Tikau, the process of drying kumara in the sun. 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

0: Tapotupotu Bay. 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Tapotupotu means low-lying, just like the area. Tapotupotu Bay, the bay that's low-lying to the rest of the area. Tapotupotu.
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1: 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He and his war party of 100 warriors were trying to get from one side of the beach to the other. However, they couldn't get through because of another group defending that area. So Poi prayed and chanted. Then he and his warriors were turned into worms, and they burrowed down into the sand and came out on the other side. 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
1: 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It was renamed after a chief, Moihuri, and his son, Tukiata, spotted a school of sharks. 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
1: 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And so most of my energy has been here at home, Joel. Tikana koe, Circle of Brothers, tētahi o ngā kaupapa, kai ngā koutia nei e hau. And one of our kaupapa that we were able to deliver in the last 6 months was our Brothers of Change kaupapa, which was a school kaupapa, school program around preventing alcohol harm. 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You know, mohio nei e tāua, me pēhea te kōrero, me pēhea te whakamārama tia ai ki te hunga tauiro, ka mutu o tātou ake hunga no te kāinga nei. So, we were able to put a bit of a home flavour on our delivery in a kura, and I think that's where the impact is made the most, in knowing our tauira, knowing our people, knowing our rohe back to front more or less, and being able to deliver something really impactful. But I must give homage and honour to those of our services that are also in this space, helping our tāne. I know ngā momo pēnei a Waito mō papakāinga, te whare ruru hau o Meri, tuhi ata mahi ora, he koro wai e haumaru ana o tātou ni whānu i roto i ngā whare. 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So, heaps to be done, my bro, in the tāne space, as you know. But since our hui, there's been a massive resurgence of energy and attention to Māori men's challenges that we face. And I don't want to catastrophize anything, but we only have to look out our window to see the challenges that our whānau are facing out there in our community and our hapori. And e whakapono ana mātou, you know, safe man, safe family, tāne ora, tamatū, tama ora, wera āhuatanga katoa, koira ngā tino pūtake o ngā tino kiko o te kaupapa, kia tū o tātou nei tāne, kia tū maia, kia tū kaha. We want good dads, we want good community leaders, and we want a future where our men are healthy, our wahine are healthy, our whānau are healthy, and our community is healthy. Koira te whānga matua ke mātou e jau.
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3: Kia ora.
2: Tēnā koe, thank you for coming on our show this morning to have a kōrero. But before we get into it, can you introduce yourself to our listeners here in Te Hiku, who you are, where you're from and what you do?
3: Yeah, thank you. Ko Kelly Garten, tōku ingoa. I'm a senior research fellow at Waipapa Taumatarau, University of Auckland. And my research looks at food environments. So, you know, the type of environment that people are making dietary choices in, which has a huge impact on our diets and our well-being.
2: This kaupapa is an important one here in Aotearoa, especially with the cost of living crises and free lunches in schools. And this program has done amazing things for our tamariki across Aotearoa. So what does the latest child poverty report tell us about the challenges facing New Zealand families today?
3: Yeah, well, this latest report on child poverty the numbers are really sobering. So around 14% or 169,000 tamariki across Aotearoa are living in material hardship. So this means they're going without several life essentials, like having enough nutritious food or having two good pairs of shoes or proper heating. And 12% of children nationwide are in households using a food bank at least once in the past year. And as well, a larger proportion of these tamariki are tamariki Māori, children living in South Auckland, and children in single-parent families. What really stands out to me from the report is that there is a statistically significant increase since 2023, when the coalition government came into office, and an increase of almost 50,000 children in material hardship since 2022. So it's clear to me we're not going in the right direction as a country.
2: Kia ora, tēnā koe moe rā kōrero. It's scary to think about 50,000 tamariki over the span of 3 years. It's scary that we're in a place right now where our tamariki are going hungry. So how does this program make a difference to children's learning and well-being in Kura and in general?
3: Yeah, well, free healthy school lunches benefit all children who receive them, but they make a big difference for those with food insecurity. We know that children in Aotearoa who go hungry even once a week are about 2 to 4 years behind their peers in achievement scores at school. So not having an empty stomach coming into school means that they can focus in class. It does have a positive impact on their school attendance as well. But there are multiple other benefits for tamariki getting nutritious meals. They're less likely to get sick. There are measurable improvements in their physical health, their skin health. Also huge improvements in mental health and well-being, basically feeling cared for at school. There are also group benefits from sharing a meal together with classmates. Like, it helps form healthy eating habits. It builds social cohesion. There are actually fewer reported behavioral incidents at school. Now, the original Ka Ora Ka Ako model was really well studied, and early evaluations of the program measured benefits in these areas for all students in the schools, but the greatest benefits were going to those tamariki experiencing food insecurity. And in the long term, we know from international programs that have run over decades that kids who receive free healthy school meals, they end up staying in school for longer. They're healthier and more successful in the long run as a consequence of this. So it improves their overall health outcomes and their earning potential across a lifetime. So it really has the potential to break generational cycles of poverty. But what's really key is that the meals are nutritious and appealing. And the recent changes to the program show that it is failing on that front.
2: Oh, tēnā koe. So obviously the funding cuts to this kaupapa have had catastrophic effects for our tamariki and the program across Aotearoa.
3: Yeah. Now the funding cuts have reduced the size and the quality of the meals that the children are receiving. So the Auditor General's report that came out a few weeks ago that was looking at the program's performance since the budget cuts that came into effect in 2025 found that on average, half of the lunches provided aren't meeting nutrition standards. And a key concern from the report is that they're not providing enough energy that kids need from a lunch. And this is especially a problem for our older children, those with a larger body size, and those active in sport, for example. Nutritionists at the University of Auckland have also independently analyzed the meals and found that many aren't meeting vegetable standards, which has implications for kids getting the micronutrients they need to thrive. And given this latest report and how many of our kids are in material hardship, it's extra important that the lunch they receive is enough to keep them going for the day and has the key nutrients they need for healthy growth and development.
2: Ah, so my final part I would be around the changes that you would like to see happen in this space and what will be most beneficial for tamariki puta noa I Aotearoa.
3: Yeah, so Health Coalition Aotearoa is really pushing for this being an election issue, a campaign issue, that kids deserve good kai. And we believe that the program, first and foremost, needs permanent funding at an appropriate level that's tied to inflation and cost of living increases. It's crazy how much time and resources are spent every year debating its inclusion in the budget and treating our tamariki's future like a political football. More importantly, having permanent funding allows for long-term planning and investment in the program infrastructure and continuous improvement. We also need to revert to a more flexible model where schools can choose their own suppliers and work with them to develop menus that work, that you know, suit their children. The centralized delivery model that we have now that's been led by the struggling school lunch collective isn't working for schools. And then finally, we need to think seriously about scaling up the program because, you know, as you know, food insecurity is at its highest ever. And we know that the program isn't reaching all of our tamariki who are food insecure and those experiencing material hardship. Countries around the world with school meal programs, most of them, in fact, feed all kids, at least those attending public schools. So we need to think about this as an investment in our tamariki and rangatahi in our future as a country by providing all of them with the good kai they deserve and the best opportunities to thrive at school.
2: Kia ora. Thank you, Kelly, for coming on to have a kōrero with us about this kaupapa. Do you have any final kōrero for our listeners?
3: Basically, let's just remember to vote for kai in these elections. So if you're not enrolled to vote, get enrolled, get amongst it. Make sure that the political party you're voting for has a solid, a serious plan to address food insecurity in Aotearoa.
2: Kia ora, tēnā koe, kia pai tō rā. Have a good rest of your day, ne?
3: Thank you, you too.

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0: Napai. 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

0: 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Tapotupotu means low-lying, just like the area. 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
2: 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What is your main role and how are you looking to participate this year in the Koanga Festival there, Amber?
3: Mahi. 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But so now it's up to our amazing team that we have here at Te Pō to try and make sure that the whole of the of Aotearoa know about this festival, know about these kōrero, and come along and get to sharing it. So sometimes I work in the directing space. I'm lucky enough to work in that directing and dramaturgy and acting space. But kia ona, this is an opportunity for lots of new performers to come in and to have a go, lots of new directors, or like kai whakai, that, you know, rongo nui, but kare anō rātou ki a tū ki tērā tūrango te ringa tohu. So trying to make opportunities for people to do new things. I'll be doing a lot of stepping back.
2: ka pai. Either way, you'll be stepping, eh? mihi anō, ke a koe mowene o ngā kōro mō te ahurei whakaari o Koanga. 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When will we see this event start and how long will it be staying for? And how do we participate in this festival of Kohanga?
3: Kapai. So mai te tekau o Hepitema, painua ki te rua tekau. Over that time period, so the 10th of September through to the 20th of September, we start with Tākiritia, he kaupapa, that's going to be hosted with our mate Kawiti from NZ Opera, our other mate, Maite Nōta, who's going to be introducing some reo Māori, some new reo Māori opera, as well as some other kaiwaiata. So we can come on through and start with that event. And then we end with Upu on the 20th of September, which is this beautiful poetry event. And you can go onto our website, tepotheatre.nz or koangafestival.nz, and see all of the information and ngā tikiti. It's really important for us to make sure that our tikiti are accessible. It doesn't cost too much because we know people travel to Te Pō. People travel my whangarei kaitaia from Kirikiri to Onora to come and see things here at Te Pō. So we try and keep it as accessible as possible for te whānau katoa.
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He and his war party of 100 warriors were trying to get from one side of the beach to the other. However, they couldn't get through because of another group defending that area. So Hoi prayed and chanted. Then he and his warriors were turned into worms, and they burrowed down into the sand and came out on the other side. 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
2: 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So it's about having the sort of the courage to say that that's not me, or you know, that's not what I'm about, and just sort of being real and being true to yourself. Koe ra te whakaaro nui te waiata nei. As for not I, as for the particular reringa, it's sort of like a personal declaration, like I won't give in or I won't do as you think I should. Yeah,
1: ora.
2: Te whakaaro nui.
1: Tika tono, koe ara te pai o te waiata, kia runga whāni atu tātou ki wene o ngā momo ki whainga, wene o ngā kōrero me ki. Not I, yes, a powerful statement right there, and you know, you're sharing what it means for the band, and for yourself personally, was there any extra drive with this waiata for you to be able to express it the way that you have?
2: Yep. Like you said, it's a powerful message, and I also believe that reggae is, you know, it's the music of resilience, and it's the sound of standing strong. I've always thought that reggae is that sort of sound. So, yeah, sort of drawing in on those feelings and those whakaaro.
1: Ai, tēnei waiata hauka, tēnō rongo i tō reo, me te aurongo o tō reo ki roto i tēnei o ngā waiata. So share a little bit more, what was it like bringing Not I to life within the studio, but also knowing you're going to be getting ready, as you said, to be able to display this on stage and let that reggae vibe and your voice and also the words really complement each other?
2: Kia pono au, he wau wa tēnei waiata ki au nā te mea. Kei waho rāno i taku pauaka, you know, like it was really different for me. And I had to sort of work quite hard on the song because it was just so far from what I'm used to, which is, you know, he mea paitera, te ako i ngā waiata hau, ngā momo, taira hau o te waiata. And e kaha whakarongo au ki ngā producers. We had some wicked producers. We've got Christian Mosia and Matt Sagrove. And ko rāua pia ngā hautu o tēnei waiata, they really drove the song, and you know, knowing when to push me, when to pull things back and let the emotion go. So yeah, once we found that balance, I did pai ngā mahi.
1: Ai, kaore kore. 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You know, it's been a real journey and a massive one on both sides of the Tasman, back here in Aotearoa in Australia, and just really blowing up right from the start. But then also just evolving, and you're saying how this was right out of the box for yourself personally, yeah. But how has that been for Karela with this particular waiata, Not I, in this chapter of the journey?
2: Yeah, well, you know, kia tira atu ki te pene, ko tēnō whanake te pene o tira ngā tangata o roto mai o te pene. Like, we've grown as people and as musicians, and so to get to this point where we're doing songs sort of that are like, you know, just honest and unapologetically us, it's really cool. I mean, I think it sets the tone for where we're heading.
1: Mm.
2: Yeah.
1: And there's been some powerful moments as we've been seeing much happening throughout Aotearoa and across the Tasman in regards to Matariki Puanga and all the other events that have been just really portraying our unique cultural identity as well. And you talk about the statement that Not I makes. Was there a particular reason for dropping Not I right now?
2: Oh, I think with the climate of it's not targeted at anyone or any sort of political party or anything like that in particular, but just drawing on the feelings of, you know, the current climate of things in the world at the moment and particularly in our country, I think it, to be honest, it is fitting, you know, he tau pōti te tau, so me ahua aki aki i te tangata i te hiningaro.
1: Mm.
2: Whakaro atu ki era momo mea, yeah.
1: Rauero atu wero o ngā kōreo kia marama puana tātou. 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We're feeling the change in the weather itself and would usually be waiting for around about September to be able to expect these new long days that will be coming before us. But we're starting to feel the change right now. It's a beautiful day up here in the far, far north up in the big town of Kaitai, as you would know. But there's been plenty happening for Corella this year also. But what can fans look forward to in the next coming months as we head into summer, both this term and also with the new music and live shows? Mm.
2: Kei te aropu mata, i tēnei wā, o te hotoke, kei te aropu ki te ki ngā waiata hou. So, ko te whāinga matua kia tukui ngā waiata hou kia whai kōpaki matua. So, we're going to hope for single after single and then eventually an album. Yeah, so our main goal is working towards the album. Yeah, and sort of just excited to keep the momentum going for the rest of the year. And tamatau o te wahanga raumati. Yeah, kei te kiki haere me ngā live shows. I feel like that's where Corella really comes to life as in our live shows, and we get the chance to show you guys the songs on a live platform, which is way different to listening to it on, you know, on Spotify or YouTube. Mm. So yeah, he kaka ana.
1: Kaore kore, ka ki pai te pairua konohete mō te wā o te raumati. 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What platforms are we able to listen to this latest waiata?
2: Ngā mea katoa. Kua puta ki ngā mea katoa. So Spotify, YouTube, iTunes, pretty much all the streaming platforms that's out there. Aye.
1: He mihi anō ki a koe ngā wai, hei whai wāhi mai ki a hawara ki a tātou katoa. 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Nei, any final words or kiorakations that you'd like to put out there before we end our kōrero this morning?
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0: 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Te Hopua, which means a large kind of pond. Now in the 19th century, when Kauri Gum became a moneymaker, the coastal boats would call in here as a port of call. So the name was changed to Te Hapua. 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
2: 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Nō reira, can you give us a little bit of an overview of the kaupapa and what some of the highlights were for you as an organiser?
3: It was an awesome day. It rained, the sun came out and then it rained again. We had partner travel as far as Whakatane. We had gyms that travelled from Auckland to come and total for this kaupapa. I think we took a count at one stage, we had about 780 people here at one time. But the biggest thing was about the community and the community coming together to address their own issues that are going on that we can help here ourselves if we just work together. It was so good to be supported by our mayor, members of local council, and just our community in general.
2: Tēnā koe, you know, te kai kohe definitely shows up for our rangatahi in any kind of form, whether it be kapahaka, you know, boxing, ha, kina, ene āhuatanga katoa, nō reira e mihi nui ana ki tērā, but you're definitely right.

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4: 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That's been my pillar, my pō, since my pō is now mene atu, my pō kua wehe atu, but kua waihotia i au me te whānau nui rawa atu nei.
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8: Party today, it's Hone from the Electoral Commission!
9: Pako, kia kakama ki te rehita.
10: So particularly for Māori, for whānau Māori, people that whakapapa Māori or have Māori heritage, we've got an opportunity right now to decide which role we want to be on.
9: E tere mai ana te wā ki te pōti no reira, e kaha aki aki tia ana tātou katoa, ki te rehita I mua tonu I te tua ono o ākuhata.
10: So what being on the Māori role or the general role means is it determines what electorate you vote in. Now, a population of people that all vote for one person to represent them in parliament.
9: Ko tahi mana warurau ono te kau mawhitu te tau, I whakamanahia ngā tūru Māori he whakakanohi I te iwi Māori I pāremata, I te tau rua mano mārua I tupu te nama o ngā tūru Māori ki te whitu.
10: There might be people or candidates that that have put themselves forward for their respective electorates, and that might help make my decision. Also, having a good kōrero with your whānau, your community, your friends around, okay, well, yeah, what role are you on? How come?
8: And I guess the one thing we really want to see is we want to see more people out there voting across the spectrum, but specifically for us, I think a lot more Māori turning out to vote.
10: The best place to go for information is vote.nz. You can call our 0800 number, that's 0800 36 76 56, or you can even text 3676 and you can get a response and update your details that way as well.
9: Mo te iwi Māori, he tino wānanga tēnei ki te tuku pōti. 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
1: 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It's an amazing feeling and such a sense of relief that it's been a lot of hard work, you know. It's 7 games in 10 days.
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2: 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So it's been a full team effort for us to get to this place. What I've always said about my contract is I get the Commonwealth Games over and then I see what the next step's going to be for me.
0: Kua huri a Sydney Andrews I tana toa mā tā muri I Birmingham, hei me tara kaura ki Karahiko. 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
3: It's really special. I like the taste of making history and I just did it.
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4: We've got the Worlds next year, so we'll just take one step at a time, age-wise. But I would like to be the next one. I'll be, 71? So it's not too old, is it?
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Ata mari e mōre nā ngā mihi o te ata kia koutou katoa. And welcome back to another Taipari Taitumu Request Time e hoa mā on this Tuesday morning. Tuesday the 4th of August. Kei te pē hea koutou i tēnei ata. How are you feeling this morning? I hope you're all feeling good. I hope you're all feeling pai. Pai, please go make yourself a hot drink. Come back beside your radio. And stay with me for the next 2 hours. My name is Tipene and I will be with you up until 6 o'clock. I te ata nei, e hoa mā. Playing your requests and sending them out to whoever you'd like to do, me to send them out to. And I will give out our request line phone numbers following this next Elvis Presley Waiata.

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If you live in Tauranga Moana, 578 2982 578 2982. And if you'd like to ring using your mobile phone, 07578 2982 07578 2982. E hoa mā. Nō reira, why am I? Please ring in. I would love to play your waiata and send it out to whomever you'd like to dedicate it to. E hoa mā. Pēnei, ienei, just like these next two coming up. As usual, to get our show started this morning, I would like to send these two waiata out, going out to each and every one of you who have joined me this morning on Taipari Taitumu. Atamari e, mōrena.

Oh boy, those two white are there from me. Hang out to each and every one of you who have tuned in this morning. A te mari e morena. A pae hoa ma. Morena Joy. Joy would like to send these two white out to everyone who's listening in this morning, tuned in this morning, and also, again, going out to our Silver Ferns. Congratulations, our Silver Ferns, for winning the gold medal yesterday at the Commonwealth Games over Jamaica. Ka pai for you, Joy. Two waiata here by Herbs. Tuatahi, whakarongo, listen, tuarua, long ago. Nō reira, whakarongo mai rā.

those two Waiata by Herbs were for Joy. And going out to everyone who's tuned in this morning, listening in this morning. A pai, inai nei morena Patrick, kia ore hoa. Patrick too would like to send these two Waiata out to everyone who's tuned in, everyone listening in. Tuatahi, Elvis Presley with us now or never. Tuadua, Creedence Clearwater Revival. What's up here? Freedom of Clearwater Revival and Proud Mary. Proud Mary. Nō reira. Whakarongo mai rā.

Those two Waiata there were for Patrick. And going out to everyone who's tuned in this morning, listening in this morning. Hope you enjoyed your two Waiata there, hoa. And I am Morena Roger. Roger also would like to send these two Waiata out to everyone who's listening in this morning. Tuatahi, I Believe in You by Don Williams. Tuarua, Peace in the Valley by Elvis Presley.

Those two Waiata there were for Roger. Hope you enjoyed your Waiata e hoa. Ka pai coming up right now, I'd like to play two Waiata for Mata. Morena Mata. Mata would like to send these two Waiata out to Clark, Cora, Stanley, and also to all her whānau all over the motu and all over Australia. Tuatahi, Marsha Griffiths, Children of Israel Tuarua, Hiding Away by Lucy Clark.

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Ka pai. Coming up right now, I'd like to play a dedication for Faialina. 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Nā reire tuatahi rā, Don Williams, Lord, I hope this day is pai, tuarua. To Howard Morrison, how great thou art. Whakarongo mai.

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Ladies and gentlemen, the three most important things in life, faith, hope, and love. It is with my love that I thank you all for sharing this night with me.

Those Two Wives of the Wiffle Fire, Lena. Hope you enjoyed Those Two Wives of the Fire. I will be back soon to pay you a second dedication. If I didn't know, I would like to play a dedication for Aroha Nui, Fire Aroha Nui. This time, special dedication for you, e hoa, going out to your mokopuna, your special mokopuna, especially Te Ore Wai and Texas. And I'm going to add in your other mokopuna there who live in Horsham Downs, Tawhiao, Nōpera, Wairua, and your little namesake, little Aroha Nui, who lives over there in Melbourne. Ka pai. Nō reira. Tuatahi rā. On a bicycle built for two, Tuarua. Inchworm by Danny Kay. Whakarongo mai.

Praise to Waitere, wherefore aroha nui. And especially going out to her mokopuna, Te Ore Wai, Texas, Tawhiao Nopira Wairua, and her little namesake, little aroha nui, who lives in Melbourne. Hope you enjoyed your Waitere hoa. Ka pai hoa ma. Coming up right now, I'd like to pay a dedication for Michael. Kia ora, morena Michael. Ka pai hoa, your brother hasn't rung in yet, but I will play him the song. I'll play your song first. Michael would like to send these two Waiata out to Jamie Cooper, Whaia Maikara, the Irwin and Kohi whānau here in Tauranga Moana, his sister-in-law Gina, Stephen Chicken Abraham, Patsy and Johnny, his brother Reg, Mr. Ika, Blue Boy in the Waikato and the Kaumatu in Waitara, Tuatahi by Little Richard, Good Golly, Miss Molly, Tuarua, by the Manhattans, kiss and say goodbye. Whakarongo mai.

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And even though your brother Reg hasn't rung in their hua, I would like to play two songs for him coming up right now. So as usual, your brother Reg, Mr. Ika, would like to send these two Waitere out to all his whānau in Waitara, and also out to his brother Michael. Tuatahi for you, Reg. Brother Aroha, ru kete kete te mamai, tuarua. Pomarie lights out by the TPM band.

Hey, Stephen Wyther there with for Mr. Ika, aka Reg, going out to all his whānau in Waitara, and also out to his brother Michael. I nāia nei mōrena. Whaelina, like to pay a second dedication for Whaelina down there in Whanganui. Whaelina would like to send these two Wyther going out to everyone who's listening in this morning. Tuatahi by Lucy Clark, Hiding Away. Tuarua by the Pātea Māori Club called Poi E. Whakarongo mai.

They still matter there. We're second dedication for Faialina and Whanganui. Going out to everyone listening in. Hope you enjoyed your Waiata there, Fire. Ka pai nai nei, like for second dedication for Joy. Mori nā no Joy, so again, these two Waiata going out to everyone who's listening in. Tuatahi, Rewa McGregor, One Step at a Time. Tuarua by the Beatles, Obladi, Oblada.

by those two wires there. We're a second dedication for Joy. And going out to everyone who's listening in. And right now, I'd like to play, also like to play a second dedication for Patrick. Morena no Patrick. And also, again, going out to everyone who's listening in. Tuatahi for you, Patrick, by Annie Lennox and Al Green. Put a little love in your heart. And Tuarua by America, Sister Golden Hair. Whakarongo mai.

There's two ones of the second dedication for Patrick. Hope you enjoyed your one again, anyhow. Kia ora rai, the final time here at Taipari Taitimu is just coming on to 20 minutes away from 6 o'clock. Nā reira, I'd like to play another dedication, a second dedication for Aroha Nui. This time going out to her three sisters, Nau Mai, who lives next door, Roto, who lives in Napier, and Rākai, who lives up there in Papakura, Tāmaki Makaurau. And also going out to your over 70s group, all of the beautiful queer in your over 70s group, Ehua, Moana, Gail, Lena, Trina, your younger sister Nau Mai, Jan, Shirley, Ludine, Gabrielle, Sue, Ella, Jill, and Diane. Ka pai, Tuatahi by Sole Mio, Yellow Bird, Tuarua by your Mokopuna, Mahina Lawrence, Core 7 Seas.

Those two Waiata there, a second dedication for Aroha Nui. Hope you enjoyed those two Waiata e hoa. E hoa ma, it is 12 minutes away from 6 o'clock from Waimutu. Nō reira, anei rā, e tahi Waiata.

No, there, Juan Hutena, that is me on this Tuesday morning, Tuesday, the 4th of August. I hope you enjoyed the show as much as I enjoyed being with you the other night. No point. Also, Juan Ma, I hope you all have a lovely day at Mahi or whatever you may get up to today. And last but not least, I look forward to catching up with you on tomorrow morning's show of Tai Pari Pai Tumu. Until then, kia pai te ra, kia tūturu, ōwhiti, whakamaua, kia tīna, tīna, haumie huie, tai kie, atamarie, mōrena.

0: te reo taumata o te motu, te hiku o te ika.
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0: E whakarongo ana koe ki ngā mahi whakapāhotanga o te reo irirangi o te hiku o te ika. 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Tautoko ngā mahi.
1: Waikanae. Now Tohe carried on down the beach and was actually stopped by the high tide. He did, however, see some mullet, some kanai, swimming along. So he performed a karakia so that they would be able to ride across on the backs of these mullet, these kanai. And he remembered the name and named the place after that incident. Wai Water, Kanai Mullet, Waikanae.

like.

0: Mangonui. 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It was renamed after a chief, Moihuri, and his son, Tukiata, spotted a school of sharks. As they were luring them into the harbour, Tukiata saw a large shark and he called out, "He Mango, He Mangonui." After a long battle with the shark, it was pulled ashore to where the post office presently now is. Mango, shark. Nui, fish. Mangonui.
1: After their arrival and settlement in Hokianga, Nuku Tawhiti and Ruanui set out building houses, parekura, for teaching of traditions. Pauahi was to be Nuku Tawhiti's and Araituru, Ruanui's. Ruanui finished his whare first, and Nuku Tawhiti asked him to wait until his was completed so they could hold opening celebrations together. Ruanui ignored his request and by krakia brought a whale ashore for the celebration. Angry at his behaviour, Nuku Tawhiti called on his god to send a wave to float the whale out to sea. This saying about the Hokianga refers to this contest between Nuku Tawhiti and Ruanui to outdo each other and win an argument by superior spells. In doing so, they used up their repertoire of incantations, hence saying, Hokianga whakapau karakia.
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1: Kaitaia. The original name for Kaitaia was Te Ahu. However, a chief of that area in that time, known as Tuakai, had two wives, Tarawhati and Tutatea. Now, Tutatea was the harder working of these two ladies, and her storehouse was always full of food and vegetables, many of which were often thrown away because of overflowing. Hence the name Kaitaia, throwing the food away in plenty. Kaitaia.

0: Kapu Wairua, also known as Spirits Bay. The name of Kapu Wairua comes from an event that took place in this area. Tohe, an ancestor, was lonely for his daughter who had moved away. His people didn't want him to go in search of his daughter, fearing he would die. To this he replied to them,
1: I can shelter from the rain, but I cannot shelter from the longing for my daughter. I shall search as far as Hokianga and beyond. All that you shall possess is my spirit.
0: Kapo catch. Wairua spirit. Kapo Wairua.
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4: The explanation for the saying is that there are many influential chiefs amongst the Ngāpuhi tribes, and that each chief rules according to his own authority. One chief lives in peace with his people, another fights with his, yet others keep the peace while others again fight by stealth. This is the meaning of the above saying. However, the real meaning of that saying lies in the comparison with a broken canoe which has many holes in it. For when some of these holes are blocked up, others let the water through because of the great number of holes in the canoe. Similarly, with the chiefs of the Ngāpuhi people, while some chiefs press for the cease of fighting, others are up and fighting.
2: Ngāpuhi ko Whaurau. Ngāpuhi of 100 holes.
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1: Pūhoraha, in between Scott's Point and Te Paki Stream. Now when Tohe left Kapowairua, he was accompanied by a servant called Ariki. They carried on down the beach until they reached a small island called Matapia. Here they saw some whale bones lying in the sand, and Tohe picked one up saying that he would like to use it as a weapon. And so the name of the era is remembered as such, Tohoraha, Tohora, whale, Tohoraha.

0: Cape Piranga. This is a very sacred place for the Māori. According to custom, this is the place from where the spirits gather after travelling up the west coast. After climbing down to the Puhutukawa tree, which faces the homeland of Hawaiki, they leap off and continue on their journey. Te Ta, Rainga, place of living. Te Rainga.
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0: Tukua mai mā te heku ngā whakapāhotanga hei āwhina i ngā kaupapa, marunga i ngā iarere o te 90 māwhetu i rātahi, he reo taumata o te motu.
1: Pohoraha, in between Scott Point and Te Pake Stream. Now in Tohe left Kapo Wairua, he was accompanied by a servant called Ariki. They carried on down the beach until they reached a small island called Matapia. Here they saw some whale bones lying in the sand, and Tohe picked one up saying that he would like to use it as a weapon. And so the name of the era is remembered as such, Tohoraha, Tohora, whale, Tohoraha.

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This beautiful spot gets its name from a terrible epidemic that struck the area. For many days and nights, the wailings of sorrow for the dead could be heard. So this place was called Te Aurere Tanga, which

0: e mea whakarite ki te waka pakaru. 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
1: The explanation for the saying is that there are many influential chiefs amongst the Ngāpuhi tribes, and that each chief rules according to his own authority. One chief lives in peace with his people, another fights with his, yet others keep the peace while others again fight by stealth. This is the meaning of the above saying. However, the real meaning of that saying lies in the comparison with a broken canoe which has many holes in it. For when some of these holes are blocked up, others let the water through because of the great number of holes in the canoe. Similarly, with the chiefs of the Ngāpuhi people, while some chiefs press for the cease of fighting, others are up and fighting.
2: Ngāpuhi ko whaurau. 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
1: Te Paki. So the area we call Te Paki and the coastal park itself extends from Cape Maria van Diemen eastwards across to Spirits Bay, with another piece at the North Cape and on the north side of the entrance to Parengarenga Harbour. Te Paki, fine weather or clear skies. Te Paki.

0: Tapotupotu Bay. Within the Pupaki Coastal Park, Tapotupotu Bay is now a place for camping and having a picnic. Tapotupotu means low-lying, just like the area. Tapotupotu Bay, the bay that's low-lying to the rest of the area. 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
1: 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No experience? No worries. You'll be trained and get paid. With thousands of jobs available, it pays to be you. 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

0: kia ora, this is Troy Kingi, and you're listening to Te Hiku FM. Mauri ora.
1: Cape Te Reinga. This is a very sacred place for the Māori. According to custom, this is the place from where the spirits gather after travelling up the west coast. After climbing down to the Puhutukawa tree, which faces the homeland of Hawaiki, they leap off and continue on their journey. Te, the Reinga, place of living. Te Reinga.